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1: 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Addressing the Economic Times World Leaders Forum in New Delhi this evening, the Prime Minister said India continues to take several steps to ensure continued growth momentum and reforms are commitment of his government.
2: दुनिया ने बड़ा भयंकर एक रूप देखा है इन दिनों, रिसोर्सेज का वेपनाइजेशन हो रहा, अविश्वास का वातावरण विश्व के लिए अनेक नई चुनौतियां लेकर के आ रहा, लेकिन ऐसे समय में भी दुनिया भारत को ग्रोथ और होप के ब्राइट स्पॉट के रूप में देख रही है। भारत ने पिछले 10-12 साल में अपनी 25 करोड़ आबादी को गरीबी से बाहर निकाला है।
1: The Prime Minister said India has moved away from production-linked punishment model during earlier governments to production-linked incentives now. He alleged it was policy of earlier regimes to keep people in scarcity so that they beg before the government for even basic needs. Mr. Modi said license raj of earlier governments was used to increase unemployment while his government's production-linked incentive model creating opportunities. Talking about the seven powers representing seven key streams which he spoke about from the Red Fort, the Prime Minister highlighted that seven such sectors include manufacturing power, agriculture and food processing, technology and innovation, and the green and blue economies on which India is placing immense focus. He said India is currently undertaking next generation reforms at the policy level to secure future and the government is implementing reforms in governance and ease of living. He said reform is not a compulsion as it is government's commitment and conviction. The Prime Minister highlighted that the rapid development and swift reforms taking place in India today because there is political stability and continuity in the government's policies. Union Home Minister Amit Shah has reiterated that the zero tolerance policy against illegal immigrants will continue and the detect, delete and deport process will be strictly followed. He said the government's commitment to deport every illegal immigrant from the country is utmost priority, adding that demographic change will be strictly stopped. The Home Minister was addressing a gathering in Siliguri, West Bengal today after inaugurating a six-day awareness exhibition on the Bharatiya Nyaya Sahita at Kawakhali ground. Union Minister of Electronics and Information Technology Ashwini Vaishnav today launched the Mobile Phone Manufacturing Scheme, MPMS. The Union Cabinet had approved the scheme last month with a budgetary outlay of 62,500 crore rupees. The Ministry of Electronics and IT has also notified the scheme. The scheme aims to increase global competitiveness by further enhancing the scale, deepening the mobile manufacturing supply chain and stronger domestic manufacturing capabilities. Addressing media in New Delhi, Mr. Vaishnav said the MPMS has two target segments, including incentivizing mobile phone manufacturing and supporting Indian mobile phone brands. Health and Family Welfare Minister J.P. Nadda today reviewed the prevailing situation and preparedness for H1N1 influenza in the country, with particular focus on the national capital. The ministry informed that Mr. Nadda emphasized the need for continued vigilance, robust surveillance and proactive preparedness with close monitoring of influenza trends. He also emphasized public awareness and preventive health practices, including respiratory hygiene and hand hygiene, and advised individuals with persistent or severe respiratory symptoms, breathing difficulty or other warning signs to seek medical advice promptly. Vice President CP Radhakrishnan has highlighted the importance of preserving

0: India's cultural roots, noting that culture is a strong bond that unites the country. Addressing the Antar Hriday Connect Malha 2026 event in New Delhi, the Vice President called upon the youth, particularly the Gen Z, to contribute towards reforming and strengthening the system with patience and responsibility. In women's hockey, the Indian women's team is taking on the Netherlands in their opening match of the second pool phase of the AFIH World Cup in Amstelveen, the Netherlands, today. The match is underway. Under the new format, the top two teams from Pool E will qualify for the semi-finals. India trail Netherlands 0-1 at half-time. And that is the end of this news bulletin.
1: Akashvani Mumbai Kendra Asmita Vahini. रात्रीचे 11:10 होत आहेत. अस्मिता वाहिनीची दुसरी सभा आता समाप्त होत आहे. पुन्हा आपली भेट अस्मिता वाहिनीच्या पहिल्या सभेत प्रातःकालीन 5:50. या दरम्यान एआर मराठी डीटीएच उपग्रहवाहिनी तसंच न्यूज ऑन एआयआर या मोबाईल ऍपवर आमचे सर्व कार्यक्रम आपण ऐकू शकता. शुभरात्री. नमस्कार. जय हिंद.